all talk, fight, and love just one way. 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

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Oh, God help us. 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Sounds like a drowned dog.

0: We started our Ready Steady Go set with one of the Dave Clark Five's greatest, Any Way You Want It, Baby, written and produced by the great Dave Clark. Hope you caught our interview with him. There's actually an extended version of the complete interview in the archives, show number 527. Oh my God. And interestingly, in those days, soul music not only surviving the British invasion, but flourishing and living right alongside it. Every single TV show would go like every other artist, would be a soul artist, including the great Smokey Robinson and the Miracles, going to a go-go in 65. Over Under Sideways Down, the Yardbirds from Roger the Engineer, produced by those guys with the dashes in their names, manager-producer Simon Napier Bell. If you haven't read his books, you should get them. And bass player, turning producer, Paul Samuel Smith.
1: Move! That's the Cocktail Slippers. The album is Joyride. The band wrote it, and Michael Scott Hartung produced it with the band. Get it from thecocktailslippers.com.
0: And the Magnificent Hollies, their ninth single, I'm Alive, number one, of course, in England, didn't break the top 100 in America. Shame on us. A phenomenal guitar tone. TV a go-go. We'll be back with our coolest song of the world this week in very vibrant black and white.

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We are the same people, only further from home. 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And they have strange license plates and engines that devour America.

0: started that set with our coolest song in the world this week, Ain't My First Rodeo from the Midnight Cowgirls. That's Jenny Lee, Marley Murphy, and Marty Fredrickson. 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
1: 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The Trogs being Reg Presley. Chris Britton is very underrated guitar player.
0: Cellophane is Stanley Simmons. The album is Dancing While the World is Ending, written by Evan Nick and Jacob Bunton, and produced by Rob Cavallo. Get it from stanleysimmons.com. Divine Intervention is the Rolling Stones. Amazing new album, Foreign Tongues, produced by Andrew Watt, written mostly by Keith and Mick.
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16: Oh, yours truly, Alan Freed, the old king of the rock and rollers. Still with a cold, but all ready for another big night of rockin' and rollin'. Rock and roll records are the big beat in popular music in America today. Let her go, and we'll be here till 9 o'clock, reviewing the top 25 rock and roll favorites of the week. So welcome to Rock and Roll Party number 1.

May 4th, 1957, Alan Freed finally made it to TV for the first time with the very first rock and roll special in primetime. As the leader of a handful of courageous DJs across the country playing black rock and roll for white teenagers, he had staged the first rock and roll concert March 21st, 1952 at the Cleveland Arena. Moving to New York in 1955, he had broken every record at the Brooklyn Paramount for his Easter Jubilee of Stars and Christmas Jubilee and Labor Day shows, and would blow everybody's mind selling 65,000 tickets over 10 days to his Times Square Paramount shows on Washington's birthday. Yeah, that's where the Hard Rock Cafe is now. And half of those 65,000 tickets were kids playing hooky from school. So TV was the next logical step, and his two specials on May 4th and May 11th were so successful, watched by something like a third of the potential audience, they led to a weekly series called Alan Freed's Big Beat. It was not surprising that it was canceled after four shows. It was shocking that ABC put it on at all. It was really over by the second show when Frankie Lyman jumped off the stage to dance with a white teenage girl.

But in the fourth, when Jerry Lee Lewis leaped on the piano, greasy long hair wild in his face, looking like an asylum escapee, American adults said, enough. It may have been a coincidence that American Bandstand went on the air 3 days after Freed's cancellation, with a nice clean-cut boy next door named Dick Clark hosting. All I can say is, if Alan had this next guy on, he would have been canceled a lot sooner.

I, Alan Freed, am married and the father of four children. My first job was as a disc jockey playing classical music on a small town radio station. But I am better known these days as the King of Rock and Roll. I created the phrase rock and roll in 1951 and was the first disc jockey to exploit the music under that name. I have played the part of myself in three motion pictures, and I'm glad to say that the crowds at our recent opening at the Paramount Theater in New York broke both the police lines and the single-day attendance record.

My dear girl, have you noticed that the human race is divided into two distinct and irreconcilable groups? Those who walk into rooms and automatically turn television sets on, and those who walk into rooms and automatically turn them off. You know, the problem is they usually marry each other.

0: began with Little Richard Penniman and his band. Long Tall Sally, written by producer Robert Bumps Blackwell, Richard, and his stepfather, Enotris Johnson, spent 8 weeks as number one on the R&B charts. 1956, pretty much the year rock and roll began its coup d'etat, taking over the pop charts eventually. As Donnie V with I'll Surrender from Beautiful Things, new LP. Donnie wrote it with Jim Timbers and produced it with Mike Tholen. Get it from DonnieV.com. One of the Angels' greatest, I Adore Him, was not really a big hit. I don't know why not. It was the follow-up to My Boyfriend's Back, classic Feldman Goldstein Goddard track. This one written by Jan Berry and Artie Cornfield. Peggy Santillia, fabulous lead vocals, and Barbara Allbutt and Jigs, background vocals. Tough Darts, Tony Bon Jovi, getting production credit. Bob Clearmountain, engineering as I recall. And two of the Darts writing it, Bobby Butani and Jeff Salen, joined by John DeSalvo, John Morelli. And we ended the big beat with some doo-wop. Maybe the greatest doo-wop song of all time. Maybe the greatest doo-wop vocal of all time. That being Leroy King, The Students, from Youngstown, Ohio. But I'm so young. People forget when rock and roll started, it was all about doo-wop. They were the Sex Pistols of that time. They were the Green Day. It's all doo-wop, baby. And they were what the adults were afraid would take over. And boy, were they right to be afraid.
1: Now I have to face stupid reality again.
0: We want to thank the Hard Rock cafes, hotels, casinos, and the Seminole coolest Indian tribe ever for being our sponsor from day one. And I want to thank all of the Hard Rock employees around the world as we stop in and do our DJ thing when we're on the road. Nicest people in the world, in addition to the best food. And someday will be a rock and roll circuit. I'm never going to give up on that. We want to thank Premier Networks, our new syndicator, Julie Talbot, Rick Bucchietti, Tanya Juhasz, and Corey Neal. Forgive the pronunciation. I'll get it right eventually. And if you're in need of any guitars or amps or tambourines, go see Andy Babuke. I want to thank our... Is Intrepid the word? Or is that an aircraft carrier? Dennis Mortensen, who puts the show together every week in spite of the odds. Go to undergroundgarage.com if you've missed any of our last 750 shows. And Facebook and Twitter and at Stevie Van Zandt. You can talk to me personally. And thank you, Alan Freed. We'll see you all next week.
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0: Hello, everybody, and welcome to the Putumayo World Music Hour, a journey around the globe through the music of many cultures. In San Francisco, I'm Rosalie Howarth, along with Dan Storper in New York. And today, we head east for a show inspired by the legendary Orient Express.
1: The Orient Express was the fabled train that ran from 1883 to 1977 from Paris to Istanbul. Passengers traveled in the height of luxury and stopped at stations along three different routes. A shorter version survives today as a run from Paris to Vienna. But today we're going to go much further east than the Orient Express ever did. We'll be visiting Japan, Korea, China, India, and of course, Eastern Europe.
0: So let's get the wheels rolling with one of Hong Kong's most popular singers. She's sometimes known as the Bjork of Asia. Her name is Fei Wong, and her devoted fans are known as Fanatics.

0: very much influenced by James Taylor, I would say. That's the Japanese folk pop duo Happy End with Kaze o Atsumete.
1: One of the group's founders later went on to start Yellow Magic Orchestra. Next, we have a singer who represents the fascinating ancient Tatar culture of Eastern Europe and Russia. The Tatars have survived the Mongolian hordes, Ivan the Terrible, communist rule, and still adhere to their own language and culture.
0: From the music from the Tealands collection, here's Zulia, as she is known, with Seganu, or Yearning.

0: One of Japan's rising stars, that was the singer known as Uwa. She's a student of Asian and Native American mythology and of the stories of Okinawa, her mother's homeland. She's a big fan of the late Joseph Campbell, and she's traveled to Morocco and Bali in search of musical inspiration.
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1: We're headed east today on the Putumayo World Music Hour with a musical ride aboard our own Orient Express. We're going to stop in southern India to hear Sushila Raman sing in the Tamil language. Mama Yatu is on the Asian Groove Collection, and it's sung on a five-note scale similar to that of the blues.

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1: Proving once again that reggae is everywhere, that's the extremely diverse group Funkadaisy with the anti-war song Real Situation.
2: They're a really large collective, 9 members, and they fuse East Indian music with reggae, funk, and Afro-Caribbean grooves. 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
1: Next, from China, we have the delightful sounds of Lin Hai and friends.
2: Lin Hai is the producer, and he's considered a genius in mixing Eastern and Western sounds. Zhang Yan plays the pipa, a traditional Chinese stringed instrument.
1: Together with the flute and the ethereal female vocals, this song, Pipa Image, sort of evokes a stream in a forest glade.

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0: boy playing, fat man running, old fool walking, dead man coughing.
1: A big influence on the British electronic and fusion scene, that was producer and club DJ Nitin Sawhney, who is also a respected actor and screenwriter. Going to school in Kent as a youth, he was the only Asian kid in a class dominated by the National Front, a political party in England known for its non-inclusive racial views.
2: The album Filter, or Healing, is where you'll find that song, Dead Man. Sawhney combines Indian and Bengali musical inspirations with his signature trip-hop and electronica beats.
1: Our next stop will be South Korea as we ride the rails aboard our own Fantasy Orient Express today. 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
1: Welcome back to the Putumayo World Music Hour. I'm Rosalie Howarth, here with Dan Storper. And Dan, earlier I said that you can find reggae anywhere in the world, but here's another genre that's heard the world over too.
2: Yeah, it's the blues. This next song is genuine American rhythm and blues through and through. But the singer, who plays an impressive blues guitar, is from South Korea. His name is Mak Young Kim.

0: Me?
1: The original Orient Express traveled from Paris to Istanbul, then known as Constantinople, which was an international crossroads in its day. İlhan Ersahin is from Turkey also. That song, Girl, which features the vocals of Neil Kara İbrahimgil, can be found on the Eurolounge collection.
2: Musicians do really move around a lot. It's an occupational hazard born of being on the road and performing all the time. And many settle far away from their birthland. Lucky Ali is from India, but after working with racehorses in the United States and on an oil rig in the Indian Ocean, he settled into music and then acting in Bollywood, the Bombay equivalent in India of Hollywood. But these days he lives in New Zealand with his Kiwi wife, and he farms potatoes in between making albums.
1: Here's Kaisi Tanhai from Lucky Ali's album, Axe.

0: the Bidu Orchestra. As the train pulls into the station after our fantasy journey aboard the Orient Express.
1: The real train actually only went as far as the border between Eastern Europe and Asia. But through the magic of music, we were able to go places today that the train could never reach, such as the island nations of Japan and Korea. And the music we heard echoes the exotic appeal of that legendary rail line, the Orient Express.
0: In San Francisco, I'm Rosalie Howarth, and along with my co-host, Dan Storper, we'd like to thank our producers, Shane Sharkey, Jacob Edgar, and Claire Frisbee, and our radio relations manager, Angela Huffstutler, and most especially you for joining us on today's journey. We hope to meet up with you in the next port for the Putumayo World Music Hour. 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

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Okay.

0: This is Simon from Greenfield, and you're listening to The River. Different is good.
1: It would be nice if we had a little garden outside the kitchen door at Paul and Elizabeth's. Parsley or tomatoes always at hand. But Paul and Elizabeth's is downtown, so we rely on our farmers, and they do not disappoint. Whatever the season, they deliver a cornucopia of fruits and vegetables. 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

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Maybe you want to do something about it, but you don't know where to start. 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
0: Oh, come on. There's so many great shows happening. It would be a shame not to go out right now.
1: I know, but I can't always spring for tickets. That gets expensive.
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6: Far between sundown's finish and midnight's broken toll, we ducked inside the doorways, thunder went crashing. 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

days, he was quite tired. 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
0: 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There's so many great shows happening. It would be a shame not to go.

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Ever notice how much trash ends up in our streams and rivers? 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

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I love it.

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Maybe you want to do something about it, but you don't know where to start. Well, this September marks the 30th annual Source to Sea Cleanup, when local communities team up on a mission to carry out as much clutter as possible from waterways up and down the Pioneer Valley. 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
1: 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I've been so busy, I forgot to check. 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
4: 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He played piano, she played drums. 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

0: They sang the songs of the great songwriters of the 70s, Burt Bacharach, Leon Russell, Carole King, Paul Williams. They were a brother-sister duo. He played piano, she played drums, but mostly they sang, like angels.
1: Why do birds suddenly appear?
0: The Carpenters.
1: Just like me, they long to be close to you.
0: The UMass Fine Arts Center presents The Carpenters Songbook, a live celebration, Friday, September 25th at UMass. 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

0: foothills of the Rocky Mountains, it's E-Town with this week's guests. From Chickamauga, Georgia, Angel Snow, environmental attorney and law professor Roger Flynn, and from Nashville, Tennessee, the Steel Drivers. I'm Helen Forster. Now, please put your hands together for our host, Nick Forster.
1: Thank you, Helen. Thanks, everybody.

Welcome to E-Town Hall. I'm sure you all think, you know, you're about to hear some cheerful bluegrass songs and some nice soulful singing from a good singer-songwriter, and it's all going to be so fun and everything, but you've really come to a blues show. The blues are, of course, as we all know, the core of American music, every kind. Every one of us gets the blues. B.B. King said, I'm trying to get people to see that we are our brother's keepers. Red, white, black, brown, or yellow, rich or poor, we all have the blues. People all over the world have problems, and as long as people have problems, the blues can never die. And Bill Monroe, the father of bluegrass music, he was deeply influenced by a black blues singer in his neighborhood in Racine, Kentucky, named Arnold Schultz. Arnold died in 1931, but this year he's getting inducted into the Bluegrass Hall of Fame because he is a deep part of where bluegrass comes from as well. So the Steel Drivers, they have had a soulful Southern sound since they started out. The architect of the band, the late Mike Henderson, who along with original band member Chris Stapleton wrote a ton of early Steel Drivers songs. They have sounded like themselves since the beginning. They've done it all. They've won a Grammy. They've been doing all the touring, all the recording, all the writing. They've been at it for 20 years. This month, actually, is their 20th anniversary. And they have a new record. They're still writing songs. They're still making new stuff. They have a new record just out. And it's called Outrun. And we're going to hear some songs from that as well as some other ones. We're just happy. We've known each other for a long, long time. We're just happy that they're finally here. And would you please help me welcome to the stage here at E-Town for their first time, the Steel Drivers.

0: You guys, we can't tell you how happy and honored we are to finally be here. We've been trying for a long, long time, and just so glad that the stars aligned today.
1: All right, then. Yeah.

Thank you. That is the title track off our latest record that came out back in late May on Sun Records. You know, when they call up and say, hey, would you like to be label mates with Elvis Presley and Johnny Cash? The answer is, well, yes, we would. So we did. Anyways, this is a song called I Choose You.

0: Hey, Mike and Tammy from the Steel Drivers, welcome to E-Town. It's taken way too long to make
1: way
0: this happen.
1: Way too long. Gosh. Thanks, yeah.
0: Man, oh man, we've known each other a long time. Tammy, you were on E-Town 20 years ago or more with Kieran Kane.
1: 30 years ago, keeping track.
0: 30 years ago, that's right. Well, it's so cool. And I feel a special connection because I know so many of you guys from different contexts and we've been around each other. I was just telling Mike Fleming that I think we crossed paths in 1978 at a bluegrass festival when you were in the Mid-Missouri Hell Band.
2: Yeah, what a name for a band. Yes, I was.
0: And Mike Anderson was in that band.
2: He was.
0: And Mike is, in a way, the architect of the Steel Drivers.
2: Right.
1: Yeah, we like to call him that. And very, very aptly so. He's the guy that called all of us.
0: Yeah.
1: In August of 2005.
0: Yeah, and you were in Reba McEntire's band at the time.
1: I was at the time, yeah.
0: And Brent was in Dolly's band.
1: Yeah,
0: and you guys, you were busy.
1: We're all doing stuff. But Mike and I had worked together in the mid-90s with the Dead Reckoners.
0: Yeah.
1: With that indie label there in Nashville.
0: Well, it was cool. And you put out cool records. You made cool records.
1: Very
0: you supported artists.
1: Stuff.
0: Yeah.
1: Mm-hmm.
0: So you and Mike had that in common, but then he called you. So what was that call like?
1: Well, it was just so casual. He just called me up and was like, "Hey, Tam, you feel like maybe getting together and playing a little bluegrass?" And at that point, I hadn't really played any bluegrass in about 15 years.
0: You started out playing classical music.
1: Classical at school, in public school, which was amazing that we had string orchestra in my school.
0: Weren't you like four times All Texas State Orchestra?
1: Yeah.
0: Nobody's ever done it since.
1: Back in the day, you don't. Really? I didn't know that stat. Wow. Yeah.
0: I made it up.
1: I love it.
0: Yeah.
1: Let's keep it. Let's go with that.
0: I think it's true.
2: That's intro material now.
1: It's urban legend now.
0: Yeah.
2: It's good.
1: Well,
2: you know, Hendo then, so we all introduced us and we sat around in a circle and he just said, "Well, I'm thinking about getting a bluegrass weekly gig or something."
1: Yeah. Or monthly, whatever.
2: Or monthly, whatever. And it was a way to showcase all these songs he and Chris had been writing for 4 years
0: or more. So Chris Stapleton was not a known quantity at this time.
2: No.
0: And he wasn't a guy that you guys had met.
2: No.
0: And he was just hanging out with Mike Anderson and writing songs.
1: Yeah.
2: Right.
0: So when he called you, he and Stapleton had already had a bunch of songs written.
2: They did.
0: They just said, "Let's play these songs."
1: Mike was like, "Well, how about this one?" And Chris would sing it. And I just remember scratching my head going, "How have I missed this old Stanley Brothers song?" Because the song sounded so authentic to the tradition.
0: The beauty of a great new song is that it sounds like a classic.
1: Yeah, right and they did.
0: Yeah. And what a singer, man. That must have been
1: Holy
0: a hard...
1: smokes.
0: And not a bluegrass.
2: Holy smokes.
0: I remember, because I saw the Steel Drivers really early on, and I was confused. Like, I remember thinking like...
1: You were very confusing.
0: Well, it was so great, but it wasn't like anything I'd ever heard.
1: Yeah.
0: And Chris Stapleton was playing a Gibson guitar, and I was thinking, well, that's not bluegrass, but... And it wasn't, but it was, and it was true and soulful and deep. I was embarrassed to have been surprised about it, actually. but I know that was the sign of a band that sounds like itself.
1: Mm-hmm.
0: And that's the hardest thing to do, is to create something that's going to be uniquely yours.
2: Yeah.
0: And you guys did that.
1: That was Mike's genius, because he handpicked everybody. And from the very beginning... He wanted everybody to sound exactly the way they sounded and to play the way they played. And I've never been set free like that.
2: Me too.
0: That's so cool.
2: So many of us were, as Tammy would say, side bellies. And
1: then
2: we were always
1: the
2: sides
1: person. You have to play somebody else's part, you know.
2: Yeah.
1: And there's skill in that.
0: Every night.
1: Absolutely, absolutely.
0: Yeah.
1: But, you know, there's just something so creatively freeing when you're just creating the music in real time.
0: Yeah.
1: And there's no way, if somebody had played me Chris Stapleton's voice and said, "You're going to sing with this guy and it's going to be something really unique," I would have said, "No way. I'm not going to sound good with that singer because I don't have a bluesy, raspy voice." But because it wasn't planned out, we just started doing it and I just started singing and what came out. And it was a magical thing.
0: Well, what's also cool is that you have, I mean, Mike quit after 6 years or so because he was in Mark Knopfler's band and he was writing hit songs and he had other things to do. And sadly, Mike's no longer with us after just a couple years ago.
2: Yeah.
0: But Mike left the band, Chris Stapleton left the band. you found other people. I mean, Brent's been in the band 14 of your 20 now or something like that.
1: Something like that.
0: Amazing player, and you found singers who are themselves also.
1: Yes.
0: And you found players who are themselves. Brent doesn't play like Mike, and that's just fine.
2: We've always had singers that have never played bluegrass, usually. Really, they hadn't. And it was like, that's perfect. Because there's a lot of us that play bluegrass, so we might as well have a different point of view.
0: Yeah, and, it's super cool.
2: Yeah.
0: Well, new record is called Outrun, and Tammy, I understand you. That song was the last one to be cut, and you wrote it the week before you went in the studio. And it's a grim tale.
1: just the way we like them.
0: Written by a couple of women telling stories.
1: Yeah, I know, right?
2: Yeah, nothing like women.
0: The Shelby GT4, I mean, how did you even hear about that?
1: Yeah, right? Yeah, you know, I love

0: winning a Grammy, doing all the things, sounding like yourselves.
1: Thank you.
0: Yeah. Yeah. Let's get back to music. Welcome back to Steel Drivers.
2: One, two, three. I stopped by right around.

0: That's the Steel Drivers, Richard Bailey on the banjo, Tammy Rogers on the fiddle, Mike Fleming on the bass, Brent Truitt on the mandolin, and the new great lead singer, Matt Dame on the guitar, lead vocals from Arkansas. The Steel Drivers, their record is called Outrun, and they will be back later on in the show.
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8: I am Nick Forster. You are listening to E-Town. The Steel Drivers. We're going to be back to play some more music in a little while. And coming up, Angel Snow is here. She's going to come out and sing some of her original songs. She's not from Nashville originally. She's from Chickamauga, as Helen mentioned at the top. And I don't think, at least so far, I have been misleading you when I talked about this being kind of a blues-themed show. The Steel Driver sound and songs tell some pretty bleak stories of trouble and betrayal and deceit, as you'll find out even more later on. So we're going to tell another story about trouble and deceit and betrayal. If Western lands could talk, they'd have the blues. For a few hundred years, the West has kind of meant a chance to get rich by taking stuff out of the ground. Gold, silver, oil, water, copper, so much more. And the fight between commerce and native people whose land was sacred to them has also been one continuous story of the blues. Betrayal, deceit, loss. So there is one story that's not over yet about a piece of land in Arizona, 40 miles east of Phoenix. It's both sacred to the native Apache tribe and has been registered with the National Register of Historic Places. It's just about to turn into one of the world's largest copper mines, with a crater 2 miles wide, 1,000 feet deep. And the lawyer who is arguing on behalf of the tribe to protect that land is a guy named Roger Flynn. Roger is the founding director of the nonprofit Law Center, Western Mining Action Project. He's also an adjunct professor at the University of Colorado. He was formerly staff attorney with the Environmental Defense Fund and the Land and Water Fund of the Rockies, and he's here. So please welcome to E-Town, Roger Flynn. Roger, welcome.
9: Honored to be here.
8: Oh, I'm so glad you're here. So

0: Am I right that the laws and the regulations and the royalty rates and such have really been unchanged basically since the 19th century and very favorable to the mining companies?
1: There's no royalty. U.S. Grant signed the law in 1872. It was that manifest destiny, strip the Native Americans of their lands and just open everything to commerce, extractive industries, grazing, logging, everything. And that law is still on the books. So I've made my career trying to turn the tide. Maybe it's the boy in the dike or whatever, but I love what I do. I don't have a job.
0: Yeah, that's cool. How did you first hear about this project in Oak Flat that was...
1: The people just find us. You're a free lawyer that fights the mining industry. Can you help us out? And we go, sure. Yeah. We've been fighting that about 15 or so years now, and so far the land is still intact. The coming of age ceremony for the woman and the girls is still going on. We're trying to keep it that way.
0: Yeah. But there was something that just happened. It was just about to be transferred, and at the 11th hour, there was a judge who said, you know, let's actually have a equivalent of a stay of execution.
1: Yeah, literally a few hours before they were going to transfer it over, all the lands to those two foreign mining companies, multinational mining companies.
0: I read about that, and I read that President Trump called what you were doing on behalf of the tribe un-American. And it seemed so strange that, on the one hand, you're talking about Native Americans and sacred land for the indigenous people, and that the multinational mining company, there is actually no guarantee that any of the copper or the money is going to actually stay in America. So,
1: Yes, that's true. And then, you know, for the folks at the San Carlos tribe, they were like, un-American, we were the first Americans. And, you know, I'm an old deadhead, and so I can't be anti-American because America birthed the Grateful Dead. So I cannot be anti-American. I mean, only America could produce the Grateful Dead. And so therefore, there's no way I'm anti-American.
0: Nor am I. Nor am I. And so what's next? Where do you think this is heading?
1: The appeals court is always three judges, and I've been in front of them a lot on cases over the years. And so then they'll issue a ruling, but that's just the land exchange. They still have to get these other permits. And I told our Native allies and who've become dear friends, we're not going to give up. We're going to work until forever on it, as long as I'm still around. So these fights last forever. And I always think if you care about a place, whether you've lived there for thousands of years or you just moved there, but if you care about it, your watershed, your town, your favorite trout stream, your hunting ground or whatever, that's the core. People care about it and caring about each other, because these are long fights.
0: This is not the only one you're involved with. These fights are cropping up, and there's all kinds of resources that are being challenged that are part of the public domain. These belong to us as citizens.
1: Yeah, I'm pretty busy these days. In fact, it's probably the busiest I've ever been, as you can imagine.
0: Yeah.
1: The laws and regulations are weakening. The courts are, let's say, are not as friendly as they used to be, especially at the Supreme Court. We got a 200-mile-long road to cut through pristine Alaskan wilderness. We're fighting that. You name it. I mean, from the Arctic Circle to the Mexican border. We're keeping busy, but, you know, I wouldn't have it any other way.
0: Wow. Well, I would.
1: Well, yeah, that's right. I'd like to have a day off every once in a while, but, you know.
0: Yeah, I would like to have both the Native people and the natural landscape have their perspective respected and appreciated and have those spaces protected. And have an environment in which we can live in community with a government that respects the will of the people and doesn't put dollars in front of either history or human beings.
1: Right, it's been the history for the United States West.
2: Yeah.
1: Well, the first E-Towns, my boss at the Environmental Defense Fund, Dan Lukey, who led the fight against Two Forks, I remember being out in the audience, it was one of the first E-Achievement Awards with Ewan Helen, and I was like, wow, someday maybe I can get on E-Town.
0: Well.
1: You know? So I made it on E-Town.
0: Roger, thank you. Well, listen, at a time when the agencies are being gutted and science is being discounted, we really rely even more heavily on people like you. So thanks for the work you do. Thanks for being here.
1: Oh, thank you.
0: And good luck. Yeah.
1: Yes. Thank you very much. Thank you all.
0: Roger Flynn, thank you so much for being here. You are listening to E-Town. The Steel Drivers are going to be back in a little while. Right now, let me tell you what's next. Angel Snow grew up in the little town of Chickamauga. She had a plan to pursue music, moved to Nashville, was just about to give up on her dreams, joined the Peace Corps, moved to South Korea and teach English. Then she went to a party, as young people are wont to do. And she ran into Alison Krauss. She gave Alison Krauss her CD. Alison ended up recording two of her songs on her next record, and Angel Snow's career was launched, really. And she's since that time released, I think, 5 records. She's toured a lot. She's a great singer, great songwriter. Like all of us, took a breather around the shutdown in 2020. And her most recent record actually is sort of a reimagining of a lot of Tom Waits songs. But she is a candid songwriter who is not afraid to talk about things that aren't going swimmingly in her songs. So there's blues in there too. Please help me welcome back to E-Town, Angel Snow.
2: Hi. How's everyone doing? What a great listening audience you guys are. Wow. Okay, I'm just going to play a song I wrote when I was 18. That was just a few years ago. The song is called Coals and Water.

Thank you. Anyway, I'm a huge Steel Drivers fan, and Jamie, my husband, will just listen to them when he's at the gym and doing his thing. He'll go back and forth from Rocky to the Steel Drivers. So anyway, I wasn't supposed to mention that, but I did anyway. Okay. Anyway, this next song, this is, I'm excited to have these guys backing me up tonight. This song is called Secret.

0: Thank you.
1: Angel Snow, welcome back to E-Town.
2: Thank you so much for having me. So good to see you, good to hear you.
1: Play some new songs.
2: Yes.
1: It's funny, when I was talking to Roger Flynn about these Western spaces, mm-hmm. I remembered that you used to work at Yellowstone and you worked at Yosemite.
2: Yes.
1: And you went from Tennessee out west. And what was that all about?
2: Well, I graduated high school and I was just ready to get out of that little small town. It's called Chickamauga, Georgia. It's where I'm originally from. I love that city, but I was just ready to leave when I was 18. And I went to college, and during the summer, I just thought I would just head out west. And I got a job at Yellowstone working as a server.
1: How'd you get there?
2: I took a Greyhound bus.
1: Greyhound bus.
2: Yeah, I just kind of wanted to have the experience.
1: Really, you're the only person I ever know who really wanted to be on a Greyhound bus.
2: Yeah, I know, right?
1: Yeah.
2: I was really ready to get out of there.
1: Wow.
2: Yeah.
1: Okay.
2: So.
1: And what was your job? You were just like working in for the parks department, or what were you doing?
2: Yeah, I worked for the park. I worked at Canyon Village, so I worked as a server in the cafeteria, and then I worked in Lake Hotel as a server in one of the restaurants there.
1: But you're suddenly in this little posse of all these young people, and you're in this incredible landscape, and you're going out and hiking and camping.
2: Oh, and doing stuff. That's what we were doing, the Grand Tetons. We went everywhere.
1: Did you do anything dangerous in nature, like find yourselves surrounded by grizzly bears or bull moose?
2: Well, there were bears that stole food from my little tent. There was one night that I didn't lock my food back up when I went to work. And all of my food was missing.
1: Yeah.
2: So that was devastating. And so we just had to, you know, work another day to afford to get some food the next day.
1: It's funny because I think about, you know, the West is so romantic for so many people, and it has been for so long. And it's kind of a quest, you know, it's like, well, I'm going to find some version of myself that I can't find elsewhere. And I know you were a psychology student in college, and there is this idea about changing the sort of location and having in some kind of geographical purge where you're going to emerge as your new self. Mm-hmm. Did you sort of imagine that would happen to you?
2: I was hoping that would happen to me. I feel like Wyoming was the first place that I really felt truly alive. And that was sort of when my songs started sort of presenting themselves to me. Coals and Water, when I was 18, that was kind of one of the first ones that I started to think, oh, maybe I have a knack for this. And I might be able to complete a song with these three chords that I know on the guitar. So I think just living out there and the location and the mountains and everything was just, it inspired me. Yeah. And I grew up. I think that was really what I wanted to do after I graduated, was just I was ready to experience new things and figure out who I was.
1: And I know we talked before, last time you were here, about your meeting Alison Krauss and how her brother Victor was your record producer for your first two records. And you got just right into this flow of creativity in Nashville. And now you're back in Georgia.
2: I'm back in Georgia.
1: Yeah.
2: Yes.
1: And you got married.
2: I got married. Yeah.
1: Yeah, this is big stuff.
2: It's huge stuff. I reunited with my husband, who I met in high school. Oh. We didn't know each other. I just knew of him. I was just like, oh, there's that guy. And then after a few years later, we reconnected and got to know each other, and we got married. And he happens to be from my hometown, and so we got married in 2022. And it's just, and we've renovated my grandparents' house that was built in 1867.
1: Wow.
2: So that's been a really amazing experience.
1: Wow. Now that you're married, is it harder to write a song when you're happy and loved?
2: It's definitely harder to write a song. But, I mean, he inspires me every day.
1: Okay, and, all right. Well, listen, thanks so much for coming back. We got more music to play.
2: Absolutely. Yeah. Thank you so much for having
1: me. Welcome back, if you would, Angel Snow.
2: This song is called Window Seat.

0: Thank you. Thank you so much.
1: Angel Snow. Along with the E-Tones, Adam Bodine on the keys, Christian Teal on the drums, Eric Turin on the bass, Helen Forster singing harmony. Angel Snow from Chickamauga, Georgia.
2: Your visit to E-Town is made possible in part by the Scientific and Cultural Facilities District, or SCFD, one of the largest cultural funding mechanisms in the United States, supporting nearly 300 organizations in the greater Denver, Colorado area. 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
6: The River.
1: I'm Nick Forster. I'd like to say hello to our listeners who hear E-Town on stations like KEGR in Concord, California, on WMSV in Starkville, Mississippi, and on KKFI 90.1 FM in Kansas City, Missouri. As always, if you want some more information about E-Town or you want to see some of the thousands of great videos from all the music you're hearing on the radio, all that stuff is available online at etown.org.

0: The blues has been around in its many forms, and we've been consistent about sort of sharing that as the flavor of this show. Really appreciate Angel's songs, really appreciate Roger's perspective. It made me think about the late American, Native American songwriter, singer, and writer. His name is John Trudell. And he had some good thoughts about the kind of thing that we're doing. He said, "I am just a human trying to make it in a world that is rapidly losing its understanding of being human." He also said, "When one lives in a society where people can no longer rely on the institutions to tell them the truth must come from culture and art." So we will continue doing our best to share some good thoughts, some actual facts, and some good music with all of you as long as we can. Thank you for listening. Thanks for being here right now. Please help me welcome back to the stage the Steel Drivers.
1: Woo, thank you. What a night.
2: You know what Prine said?
1: What did Prine say, Richard?
2: Some humans ain't human.
1: As only Prine would say it. Okay, here's one off that new record, and it's kind of back to what we do best, killing people. Ladies, we'd like to say when we introduce this that we finally wrote one from the female perspective, and all those songs where they take the girl down to the river and toss her in to drown, or, you know, take a knife and stab her through her lily white breasts.
3: My favorite part.
1: I was really tired of that crap. So it was time to write a song where the guy gets his just rewards. In this case, it was justified and he deserved it.

That's the Steel Drivers. Such a good sound. Their new record, Outrun, out on Sun Records, the Steel Drivers. We've got time for one more song. We got to get everybody out here, and I just want to thank all our guests. Thanks so much to Angel Snow for coming up from Georgia.

Thanks to Roger Flynn, environmental activist, lawyer, champion, fighting for things that are important to all of us. We've got one more song. Sing along if you can. I'm Nick Forrester. Hope you can be with us next week right here in E-Town.

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Hello and welcome back to Celtic Crossings. I'm your host, Louise Dunphy, bringing you great Celtic music each and every week right here at the 93.9 The River. We're getting started today with this group who's come to town, Linkum. This is a wonderful piece from them. It's called

Solots for you here on Celtic Crossings from their CD, Solas. Yeah, that's when John Williams with them was with them back in 1996. Okay, before that it was Maeve Gilchrist and Victor Krauss from their CD Vignette. We listened to Wedding Waltz. And we got started today with Lancome from their self-titled CD. And we listened to the last cut. It's called Love is Kind. So right now, here's my buddy, my pal, my friend, John Whalen doing Louise. And you're listening to The River.

I love that tune. Guess what? It's called Louise. Yes, and it's one of my favorite original John Wayans. And that's from his CD, Celtic Reflections, Misty-Eyed Morning, off the Narada label from, I know this is from mid-

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1: They sang the songs of the great songwriters of the 70s. Burt Bacharach, Leon Russell, Carole King, Paul Williams. They were a brother-sister duo. He played piano, she played drums. But mostly they sang, like angels.
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Oh, the lovely Patty Maloney. Yes. Right here on Ashley Davis's CD, Down by the Sea. Just a lovely, lovely song and tune called Na Fatai Bana. It was originally a poem by Pete O'Halloran, I believe, back in 1846. The music was put together by Patty Maloney, and Ashley sang it here on her CD, Down by the Sea. It's a beautiful piece. Although she sings it in Gaelic, the English translation tells us that they're mourning the loss of the potato during the famine. The wonderful Patty Maloney, may you rest in peace, Patty. Right now, here's Dolores Keane, and you're listening to The River.

0: Tina Eck and Keith Carr from DSCD that came out in 2019, Lilt X. Yes, and we listened to that Ear and Set Dance, Catherine Martin, Keeper of the Hill. Before that, yes, it was Ashley Davis, Down by the Sea, with her special guest, Patty Maloney of the Chieftains. We also listened to Dolores Keane, one of my favorites, doing Caledonia. We got started with Anne Minogue, and she was doing Dawning of the Day. That's from her CD, Celtic Meditation Music. So listen, after these messages, we're back with more music for you here at 93.9 The River.
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Paul Brady for you right here on Celtic Crossings. That was called Help Me to Believe. It's off Voices of Modern Irish Music. This was released back in 1996 on the EMI record label. Before that, we listened to Celtic Women on their CD Homecoming, live from Ireland. My Heart Will Go On. We got started with the Celtic Fiddle Festival, and I played here for you Dance Fiesel, a traditional song. Oh, such lovely music. So listen, it's time for Celtic Crossings to get out of here today. I'm going to leave you with something from Beau Soleil. They're coming to town. I'm so excited that I get to tell you all this. They're going to be at the Iron Horse coming up on October 8th for a 7 o'clock show. Yes, Beau Soleil with Michael Doucet. My buddies, my pals, my friends from New Orleans, that great Zydeco Cajun band. So check out theironhorse.com for your tickets. You've been listening to Celtic Crossings. I'm your host, Louise Dunphy, right here at the fabulous 93.9 The River.

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Good morning. Welcome to the Back Porch. I'm Jim Olson. I'm here till noon on the river. The best in American roots music. Glad you could be along with us this morning. A lot of good stuff on the Back Porch. Our feature album today is a new one from Buddy Miller. His first solo album in 15 years. And we'll be hearing some songs from that. We're also going to dip into a new one from Rihanna Giddens. Hope is the Thing with Feathers. Kind of a return to acoustic and old-time music for Rihanna Giddens. So we'll hear some songs from both those records today. We're also going to give away some tickets to a show happening at the Parlor Room this Wednesday night with the mysterious Texas songwriter Willis Allen Ramsey, who's released one album in 50 years but continues to get out there. We'll tell you about Willis Allen Ramsey and give away some tickets. This week was the Americana Music Awards down in Nashville, part of their big conference. We're going to hear from some of the award winners. In fact, we're going to start with the group or duo of the year, Gillian Welch and David Rawlings, here on the river.

0: That is something new from Jake Xerxes Fussell here on the river. He put out a new album this week called The Old Beloved Path. Every time I go to town, from Jake Xerxes Fussell. Yes, we heard from Ken Pomeroy before that from her album Cruel Joke. Ken Pomeroy was the winner of the Emerging Artist of the Year at the Americana Music Awards the other night. And we heard the duo Group of the Year, Gillian Welch and David Rawlings. And we'll be hearing from some of the other award winners. One of the things I really like about the Americana Music Awards is they don't give out a ton of awards. Give out about six awards for contemporary new music that's been released in the last year. And then they give out a couple of Lifetime Achievement Awards, and that's it. But congratulations to Ken Pomeroy and Gillian Welch and David Rawlings for winning this year. It is the back porch on a Sunday morning. Looks like our second consecutive rainy Sunday is on the way, which is kind of a bummer. There's a lot going on around the valley today. The Will Bike for Food is going to be a tough one if you got to ride in the rain, if you're going to ride in the rain. And also the Mount Tom Summit Run happening this morning as well. Rain today into this evening. Kind of chilly, too. Highs only in the upper 50s for today. Clearing out overnight tonight, and Monday we're back to sunshine and highs in the 60s.
1: They sang the songs of the great songwriters of the 70s. Burt Bacharach, Leon Russell, Carole King, Paul Williams. They were a brother-sister duo. He played piano, she played drums. But mostly they sang, like angels.
2: Why do birds suddenly appear?
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0: This is The Back Porch. Well, there's so much new music out this time of year that we're actually kind of going to double up on the feature albums today. And we're going to hear from Buddy Miller's new album, but also a new album from Rihanna Giddens. Hope is the Thing with Feathers is the name of the album. And it's Rihanna

Molly Tuttle, this morning on the river. Title track from her album called El Dorado. Oh, talking about the Americana Music Awards, Molly Tuttle was named the Artist of the Year for 2026. Before Molly Tuttle, we heard something new from the Old Crow Medicine Show and the Felice Brothers. There's a new album coming out, a triple album that is essentially a tribute album to the Felice Brothers. Bunch of artists covering Felice Brothers song, often in collaboration with the Felice Brothers. We heard Penn Station with Old Crow Medicine Show. And the Felice Brothers, looking forward to hearing that whole album. The Felice County Fair is the name of it. Also in there, we heard Daryl Scott and Tim O'Brien. And Rihanna Giddens from her new album. Jim Olson along with you on the back porch. Today we're featuring a new album from Buddy Miller. Self-titled. Buddy's released a bunch of records. He's come around to just being Buddy Miller on this new one. It's his first album in 15 years as a solo artist. He has done some recordings with his wife Julie and with Jim Lauderdale in that time. But he's back to a solo album, writing most of the songs. But Buddy Miller's always been a very collaborative guy, and there's all kinds of collaborations on this new album. Let's hear one called Till the Wheels Fall Off, new from Buddy Miller on the river.

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He can't tell if I'm a blessing or

0: There's the Deslans on the river from their latest album, which is called Don't Let It Die, Volume 1. A Clifton Chenier song called I'm Coming Home. We heard a couple Guy Clark songs before that from the new tribute album to Guy Clark's debut album, Old Number One Revisited. We heard She Ain't Going Nowhere, sung by Sarah Jarosz. We heard Guy Clark with Stuff That Works, and we heard Buddy Miller from Buddy's new album that we're checking out this morning here on the back porch. Self-titled album, and we heard him collaborating there with Ashley Monroe and Elizabeth Cook. New stuff from Buddy Miller here on the river.
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2: 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He played piano, she played drums. But mostly they sang, like angels.
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0: There's Buddy Miller on the river. That is from Buddy's new album, self-titled album. That's track one, As Long As I Have You, from Buddy Miller. Buddy's been such a busy guy doing everything but making his own records. He produces other folks' records. He has a weekly radio show on Sirius XM. He's always guesting on other people's records. He's finally gotten around to making his own album. First in 15 years, Buddy Miller. We're checking it out this morning here on the back porch. We heard Ray LaMontagne before that with the title track from his amazing debut album, Trouble. And Ray LaMontagne coming to Springfield Symphony Hall this Wednesday night, and he's going to perform that album. It's the 20th anniversary. It's actually even a little more than that now. But nice to have Ray LaMontagne, sometime Valley resident, back in the area for that show. And it'll be great to hear that album, hopefully in its entirety, the Trouble album from Ray LaMontagne. Also in that set of music, we heard from Ray Charles, and we heard something new from the California Honeydrops called Song of You. Jim Olson here with you on the back porch. Good stuff this week on the River Ticket Window. The Northampton Jazz Festival is right around the corner. It's next weekend. And the Saturday night show at the Academy of Music is fine young saxophonist Lakeisha Benjamin. And you could win tickets to that this week on the River Ticket Window. Also, Robin Trower coming to the Academy on Tuesday, September 29th. And the Soul Rebels up at the Stone Church in Brattleboro on Wednesday the 30th. 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
0: And this is The Back Porch. Coming up, I've got some tickets to give away for a very cool show happening Wednesday night at the Parlor Room with Texas songwriter Willis Allen Ramsey. Give you a chance to win those in just a bit. Here's something new from a relatively new band called The Sentimental Gentlemen. These guys have been touring the country as Ciara Ferrell's backup band. They were just at the Pines Theater. All of the band, minus the drummer, are the Sentimental Gentlemen, and they're started to release some new music. Here's one called Leaving the Ozarks.

had is new music from Abigail Rose and Weston Hunter. Betty's in the Band, name of that. We heard from Cat Clyde before that, It's a Man's World. Some Johnny Cash in there, The New Riders of the Purple Sage. Going back to the 70s for Ashes of Love. We started with something new from The Sentimental Gentleman. Sierra Ferrell's band Without Sierra. And that song called Leaving the Ozarks. Jim Olson here with you on the back porch every Sunday morning on the river. Got another rainy one out there. Well, I'm really looking forward to a show coming this Wednesday night to the Parlor Room in Northampton. Texas songwriting legend Willis Allen Ramsey is coming around. I'm not sure he's ever played here before. If it did happen, it was a long time ago. Willis Allen Ramsey's kind of a legend because in his 50-plus year career, he's released exactly one album. He released one album in 1972. It came out on Leon Russell's Shelter Records and featured Leon Russell and a whole slew of great musicians of that era on it. And at the time, it seemed like Willis Allen Ramsey was going to be one of those Texas songwriting legends like Townes Van Zandt and Guy Clark. Lyle Lovett was a

huge disciple of Willis Allen Ramsey. Almost every song on this album has been covered by somebody at some point, including the band America, who had a huge hit with Willis's song called Muskrat Candlelight. They called it Muskrat Love. Well, anyway, here we are some 54 years later. We're still waiting for the second album from Willis Allen Ramsey. It never came. There would be rumors over the years that he's got another one coming. Fortunately, it never happened. So Wednesday night, you can see what the legend's all about, Willis Allen Ramsey at the Parlor Room. I got a pair of tickets for the third caller right now, if you'd like to go check it out. 413-586-8939 for a pair of tickets for Willis Allen Ramsey, caller number 3. Here he is from that one album, Willis Allen Ramsey on the River.

0: That is new from Riley Downing here on the river, from his album Landfill Poetry. Riley's part of the band The Deslons, makes his own records as well. Before Riley Downing, we heard Rihanna Giddens. We're checking out Rihanna's new album this morning. Hope is the Thing with Feathers is the name of it. Title track, by the way, an Emily Dickinson lyric. But there she is doing the old Elizabeth Cotton tune called Freight Train. Rihanna Giddens. And we heard a couple of Willis Allen Ramsey songs. We heard Sean Colvin going back to an album called Cover Girl with that song Satin Sheets. And Goodbye Old Missoula from Willis Allen Ramsey. Wednesday night at the Parlor Room, can see what the legend's all about. One album in 54 years. That's just crazy. And congratulations to Dave from Amherst. He won the tickets to see Willis Allen Ramsey.
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0: Leon Russell, Carole King, Paul Williams. 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

0: Wrapping up a long stretch of music with something new there from This Is Lorelei. It's the project of singer-songwriter Nate Amos. Title track from the album, The Singer in My Band, This Is Lorelei. We started way back there with The Revelers and Let the Good Times Roll. We heard Ian Noe with a new one from a forthcoming album, The Heidelberg Fisherman's Ball. Turnpike Troubadours in there with a Todd Snyder song they paid in tribute to Todd when he passed last year, Just Like Old Times. The great Aretha Franklin in there, and also Tyler Childers from the Snipe Hunter album, an album that just won Album of the Year at the Americana Music Awards the other night. Jim Olson here with you till noon on the back porch. Hey, we've got to our next Back Porch Songwriter Night coming up on the 24th of November at the Drake. We are repeating a show. Well, the show will be different, but we've done Dolly Parton before, but given Dolly's recent passing, it seems like a good idea to pay tribute once again. So we'll be happening November 24th at the Drake. Bunch of great artists singing the songs of Dolly Parton, including Kamaya Diggs, Tracy Grammer, Zara Bodie, Lisa Bastoni, and Sandy Bailey will be guesting with the band, the Deep River Ramblers, for a night of Dolly Parton music. There's not a lot of tickets left for this one, so if you're interested, you want to get on it, go to the Drake website for tickets.
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7: This morning on The Back Porch, we're featuring the new album from Buddy Miller. Self-titled album, Buddy's first solo album in 15 years. He's been busy doing other stuff, but he's finally put together a new solo album. A lot of collaborations on it. Folks like Sean Colvin, Jim Lauderdale, Warren Treaty are in here. Larry Campbell and Teresa Williams, Emmylou Harris, of course, who Buddy helmed her band for many years. Well, one artist that Buddy has collaborated with a lot in the past and very successfully is Lee Ann Womack. He wrote a couple of her big hits. And here they are duetting on this one called Stop Me. New from Buddy Miller, Lee Ann Womack on The River.

Hey, there's some new music from Eli Paperboy Reed and Swamp Dog. Swamp Dog has produced the new album for Eli Paperboy Reed. Just out, the album's called Getting There. One Man's Trash. Right before it, we heard something from NRBQ. Going back to an album called Workshop from the early 70s. An album that just got re-released. Got a little secret from NRBQ. Who are appearing tonight at the Stone Church in Brattleboro? I mean, come on, Sunday night with NRBQ, that'll be great. We heard Jerry Lee Lewis before that. And a couple Buddy Miller songs. We heard Lee Ann Womack. She had a big hit with that one. Does My Ring Burn Your Finger? And we heard Buddy and Lee Ann from Buddy's new solo album we're checking out today. A song called Stop Me.

Jim Olson here with you until noon this morning on the back porch. So much new music out there that we're doubling up on feature albums. We're also checking out the new Rihanna Giddens album today. Hope is the Thing with Feathers. The album's got a lot of covers and classic material on it, but also some nice originals. This is called Carolina Rain, new from Rihanna Giddens on the river.

0: That is new music from Katie Pruitt here on The River. Katie put out a new album on Friday. And that one's called Orion's Belt. Fools for the Fleeting is the name of the album. And Sierra Ho playing along with Katie Pruitt on that one. We heard Neil Young before that with Powder Finger. We heard from Sunvolt doing a version of Ain't No More Cain. And we started with Rihanna Giddens from her new album we've been checking out this morning, and a song called Carolina Rain. Jim Olson here with you for just a few minutes more on The Back Porch.
1: This time of year, eating out of your garden every day, well, does it get any better? Eating at Paul and Elizabeth's isn't exactly like eating out of your garden, but we're always tuned in to what's in season. When the heirloom tomatoes are just about done and the butternut squash starts rolling in, you can feel a shift, a new energy in Paul and Elizabeth's kitchen. That's the way we roll at Paul and Elizabeth's, with the seasons. 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

Chris Stapleton on the river. He got to be Tom Petty the other night. The Americana Music Awards, the Heartbreakers reunited for the first time. And Chris Stapleton,

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0: There's new music from Sarah Bareilles, Still Crying, on 93.9 The River. Also, Howdy with Blast. Howdy is going to be at the Iron Horse on November 7th with Christian Lee Hudson opening up. Coldplay and Beth Orton, She Cries Your Name, recorded live on the River Sound Cafe. Beth Orton is going to be at the Shea Theater in Turner's Falls tonight. That is going to be an amazing show, and I love the sounds of Beth Orton. She's been through the cafe a couple of times. She's now living in the Pioneer Valley, although I suspect she's commuting to England as well. But she is so great, and her show tonight is going to be so much fun. I've been working my way through the River Sound Cafe archives. There are so many great recordings, and we'll see. Over time, I'll see how many I can get through. It's 93.9 The River. I've got music from Hozier and more after this. Ray LaMontagne's first album spelled trouble.
1: Trouble.
0: Now, 20 years on, Ray LaMontagne is playing the album start to finish. And he's coming to Springfield, September 23rd at Symphony Hall.
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0: 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Ray LaMontagne, playing his debut album, Trouble, start to finish, and lots more.
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Yeah, the sounds of Jim James come again. Also, Dave Rawlings' Machine with Candy, Big Sandy and his Fly Riot Boys, and Hozier with Take Me to Church. It's 93.9 The River. This is Philville. River Sound Cafe is open and available for business. You've got shows that you could win tickets to. Shows like the North Haven Jazz Festival presents Lakeisha Benjamin at the Academy of Music, or Robin Trower at the Academy of Music, or Omar.

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Yeah, too little, too late. Orville Peck on 93.9 The River, The Clash with the Magnificent Seven, some Phoebe Bridgers in there, and Spoon Chateau Blues. It's 93.9 The River. 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

0: Music from the Jayhawks, keeping our heads above water on 93.9 The River. Also, Tyler Ramsey, some Cool in the Gang. Let's see, if you like local music, you should know about Tom's Hot Dog Music Festival, which is going right now, rain or shine, all the way till 6. There's a lot of great bands performing. Lonesome Brothers are going to be there, The Colony Motel, Tree Fort, I am looking forward to. A lot of fun. You can find details online. They are going on till 6 at Tom's Long Hot Dogs in Whately. 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
1: 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Burt Bacharach, Leon Russell, Carol King, Paul Williams. 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He played piano, she played drums. But mostly they sang, like angels.
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0: There's music from U2, Street of Dreams on 93.9 The River. Also Who, some Sharon Van Etten and Joy Alotakun with Kinds. Let's see. The Sources Sea Cleanup has been happening all month long. 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Next weekend, we've got a cleanup happening in Northampton. 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Cleaning up the Connecticut River is something apparently that needs to be done every year. It's never not going to be needing some cleaning. And you can help us pull some trash out of the river next weekend. 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

New music from Daniel Ponder, Sun and Moon. Also, Toth, Alex Toth from Rubble Bucket. You're not broken. Toth is going to be at the Drake on October 4th. It's 93.9 The River. Here's Sam Fender and Olivia Dean and Rain Me In.

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Palestine's his soldiers to save. Puts jawbones on their tombstones and flatters their graves. Puts the Pied Pipers in prison and fattens the slaves. Then sends them out to the jungle. 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

0: Jack White, Neighbors Blues on 93.9 The River. Bob Dylan with Tombstone Blues. A little bit of blues action for you every Monday night. Will turns it out with Blue Monday every Monday night at 9 o'clock. It's a full hour of great blues right here on the river. And if you want to know more, you can always email Will. He's always happy to talk about the blues. It's 93.9 The River. I've got music from War after.
1: They sang the songs of the great songwriters of the 70s. Burt Bacharach, Leon Russell, Carole King, Paul Williams. They were a brother-sister duo. He played piano, she played drums. But mostly they sang, like angels.
2: Why do birds suddenly appear?
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0: 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When the heirloom tomatoes are just about done and the butternut squash starts rolling in, you can feel a shift, a new energy in Paul and Elizabeth's kitchen. 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

0: 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Suitcase Junket with One More Mile. Suitcase Junket going to be at the Iron Horse on October 17th. And there is a video circulating on social media where Suitcase Junket hung out with the Young and Art Chorus. It is really cool. I highly recommend checking that out. And Suitcase Junket, you can see them at the Iron Horse on October 17th. It's 93.9 The River.
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Yeah, Jesse Wells, won't you come out tonight? Some traffic in there, Patti Smith and Jimi Hendrix. So my wife and I took a trip to Italy, and we were doing a guided tour of various towns, and our guide, Carl, we were in Florence. And he's like, okay, everybody, you know, at the end of the day, we had a nice dinner. It was a lot of fun. And then he left everybody on their own. We saw him the next morning and said, what did you do last night? He goes, oh, I went to go see Patti Smith. She was performing. And of course, because, you know, I hung out backstage with her and it was great. I was like, man, how come we weren't invited to that? Oh, I hold Carl responsible for not hooking us up with Patti Smith, because that would have been awesome. It's 93.9 The River. Here's music from Slightly Stupid with a little help from G-Love and Wiz Khalifa. 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

0: Music from Casey Musgraves, Mexico Honey, on 93.9 The River. Carcy Blanton with Empire. She is going to be at the Stone Church on October 22nd. And Burning Hell is opening up. What a great double bill. Carcy Blanton and Burning Hell. That is going to be a lot of fun. And Verve, I played Bittersweet Symphony. Love that song. It's 93.9 The River. 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

0: Alabama Shakes and I Feel Hope Coming on 93.9 The River. Also Truesdale, some David Lindley with Tubercle Lucas and the Sinus Blues, and Arcade Fire with Keep the Car Running. It's 93.9 The River. River ticket window is open. Chance for you to win tickets to great shows in the Pioneer Valley, like the Soul Rebels at the Stone Church. I mean, that is going to be so much fun. Almost Monday is going to be at the Drake on a Tuesday. Robin Trower at the Academy of Music, or the Northampton Jazz Festival presents Lakeisha Benjamin at the Academy of Music. 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

the Womack sisters, If I Let You, on 93.9 The River. They are super Nepo babies. I mean, they are the grandchildren of Sam Cooke. They are the children of Womack and Womack, and they have come together and turned out an incredible album on Daptone Records. I cannot recommend it enough. It is so good. Check it out. Also, Rolling Stones, some Mavis Staples, and The Replacements, I Will Dare. It's 93.9 The River. 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Let's continue with Valerie June doing her take on that blues classic, Smokestack Lightning. This is Smokestack from Valerie June on the River.

These days, it seems that each week is crazier than the last. By the end of the week, you just need a break. Maybe you need Funky Friday. It all kicks off Friday at 6 with some classic funk and soul, from Motown to New Orleans. 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

0: Devin Gilfillian, Black Dog Rabbit Hole. Also, Paul Simon with Dazzling Blue, some Los Lobos, Will the Wolf Survive? Remember when that record came out? It was so good. They had an EP before it. Both of those records were just mind-blowing to me in the mid-80s. Had not heard anybody sound like that before. Loved their sound so very much. Also, Kid Creole and the Coconuts with Endicott. It's 93.9 The River. 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Jim Neal is coming up at 5 o'clock with local currents right here on the river.
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0: Sheryl Crow with Jesse Wells and Freedom Bus. Also, Fiona Apple with Extraordinary Machine, St. Paul and the Broken Bones, and Stevie Ray Vaughan and Double Trouble with Tightrope. It's 93.9 The River. This is Philville. 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If there's something that I played that you want to know more about, you can always email me, phil@wrsi.com. You know I love talking about music, so it would be a lot of fun. So I'm more than happy to help if you cannot find what you heard. Let's see, I've got music from The Cure coming up on The River.
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Monrovia on 93.9 The River with Field Songs, some Desmond Dekker, Bruce Springsteen, and The Cure. And that just about does it for me. Let's see. Jim Neal is coming up with Local Currents. That'll be followed by Jim Neal's Jukebox, the Grateful Dead Hour, and the Putumayo World Music Hour. And that means I have a chance to play a local artist. Winter Pills are performing a show. So here's the deal. When the Winter Pills play the Iron Horse, it sells out. It's really difficult to get in. You have a chance to see them at Park Hill Orchard next weekend, next Saturday. They're going to be playing with Pamela Means. It's going to be a lot of fun. They're going to be playing songs from the new album and so much more. You can find details on their website. This is the Winter Pills playing next Saturday at Park Hill Orchard. This is Lean in the Wind on the River.

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0: Robert LaRoche from the most recent album, Sacred Vow, on Local Currents, Long Way Down, the name of that one. Great song, reminiscent to my ears of Seasons of Wither by Aerosmith, a fine source if you're looking for inspiration. Robert, used to know him as Bobby, was a member of a legendary 90s band from the Valley of the Size, S-I-G-H-S. Suitcase Junket. Oh, wait, I should tell you. Robert LaRoche is actually playing live on the 3rd of October, not this Saturday, but next, at Luthiers in East Hampton with the Lonesome Brothers and LaFever. The Suitcase Junket from a forthcoming new album. We heard the song Blindside Memory. Suitcase Junket at the Iron Horse October 17th to celebrate the release of the new record. A little bit later on Local Currents, we're going to hear a live version of that song recorded last week at Bombix in Florence, the Suitcase Junket with the Young at Heart chorus doing Blindside Memory. We'll hear that a little bit later. Lexi Weege started off with Loud and Clear. New music from Lexi, sounding great. Welcome to Local Currents, the weekly local music show here on the river. I'm Jim Neal. We got some more coming up and some news about local gigs, etc. Stay tuned.
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0: All right. Thanks for listening to Local Currents. Today I got a phone call about the Robert LaRoche song. A friend was saying that that song reminded him of R.E.M. I told you it reminded me of Seasons of Wither by Aerosmith. And I said, oh, man, you got it. Totally. It's an R.E.M. song. And then he said, oh, you have a specific one? And then I figured out it's Old Man Kinsey. That's the one it sounded like. Not that Robert LaRoche is not original. But at least he has good taste in his influences. Reminder, he's playing not this, but next Saturday at Luthiers in East Hampton. I'm sure most of you listening have been to Luthiers. If not, go ahead. LaFever and Lonesome Brothers are on that bill as well. 17 minutes after 5, let's listen to Aaron McKeown now on Local Currents.

From a new album called Desperate Measures, that's Matt Keating and Kirk Swan with I Can See You. Matt's been making records since the late 80s. This is a fine one. Kirk Swan, one of the original members of the band Dump Truck out of Boston, along with Seth Tibben and Mark Mulcahy, who later formed a Miracle Legion with Ray Neal. We heard from Mark before Matt and Kirk with Anything, Mark Mulcahy's cover of an Adrian Lenker song here on Local Currents, the local music show. Aaron McKeown started us off with Paper Moon. I'm Jim Neal. We got about another half hour of local music to play for you. We are going to get around to the live version of Blindside Memory, recorded at Bombix in Florence last week. The Suitcase Junket and the Young at Heart Chorus. We'll be hearing that. And right now, we have something by All Feels, the song Middling. All Feels is going to be playing a show put on by Flywheel, the Flywheel Collective, on October 1st, which is not this Thursday, but next. And it's Mira headlining, M-I-R-A-H. We love Mira. All Feels and Evan Greer. It's happening at Holyoke Media, 1 Court Plaza in Holyoke, presented by Flywheel. Mira, All Feels, and Evan Greer. This is All Feels right now with the song Middling.

from East Hampton, that's Lost Film. A new song called Blossom Rot. Lost Film playing with Dogwood Tales at the Drake in Amherst on October 13th. All Feels did Middling. They're going to be playing on a bill with Mira and Evan Greer at a Flywheel show at Holyoke Media on October 1st. As promised, the Suitcase Junket. We heard Blindside Memory from the forthcoming album earlier in the show, the studio version. Now we're going to hear a live version recorded last week at Bombix in Florence with the Young at Heart Chorus. Let me see what I can tell you about this. It featured the famous Young at Heart Chorus, the subject of a documentary some number of years ago, and it was recorded by Hans Tiensma and Lynn Bertrand and Pete Wildemuth, a bunch of local behind-the-scenes sort of catalysts to great music. And the new album is called To Go On. It's coming out October 2nd, produced by Matt Lorenz, who is the Suitcase Junket. It was recorded locally at Sona Lab in East Hampton. But as I said, this was recorded last week at Bombix with the Young at Heart Chorus. We'll hear it now.

0: Matt Lorenz, a.k.a. The Suitcase Junket, with the Young at Heart Chorus, recorded live at Bombix last week. Suitcase Junket will be playing a record release party on the 17th of October at the Iron Horse. Blindside Memory was the name of the song. That song is written for and about his sister Kate Lorenz, who passed away in 2022. There's an annual festival for Kate that happens at the Shea Theater, too, Sparkle Fest. We'll have word about that if it's happening again this year. Beautiful version of that song. Thanks to Bob Sillman and everybody, and Cassandra Holden for making that possible, too. A lot of great stuff coming to Bombix in the weeks and months ahead. I saw Ricky Lee Jones and Suzanne Vega are both going to be there, but those are just the top names. There's so much interesting stuff going on at Bombix in Florence all the time. The Bombix Center for Arts and Equity. Yeah. Okay, what's up? Haley Reardon, who I saw at Bombix a couple years ago, has a show coming up on November 22nd at the Parlor Room in Northampton, and she has a new song out. It is actually an old song by Lyle Lovett, which I think you'll recognize. Haley Reardon puts her own spin on If I Had a Boat. Hang on. So we got to get rid of that, and then we'll play some Haley for you. Here we go.
1: One, two, three, four.

0: Lonesome Brothers on the River, Not Enough Car. Jim Armenti singing this one. Ray Mason as well. Lonesome Brothers playing at Luthiers on October 3rd, along with Robert LaRoche and LaFever. Travis and Shook before that. Chandler Travis and I believe Steve Shook, along with the Club Wow, going back to the 70s. Great Point song from Travis and Shook. Chandler Travis, of course, went on to form the Incredible Casuals and has made a bunch of great records with others. We love Chandler Travis. And Travis and Shook used to open for George Carlin out on the road. They were not exactly a comedy folk duo, but they had a sense of humor, which is nice. And Chandler Travis, still one of my favorites. Funny, talented dude. Haley Reardon, If I Had a Boat, Lyle Lovett song. She's going to be celebrating the release of the new Haley Reardon album at the Parlor Room on November 22nd. 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
1: Yeah. Cloudbelly has a new album coming out. This is a track from that. It's called Oh Antarctica. You can go see Cloudbelly on a Saturday night at the Drake in Amherst with Jake Klar. It's Saturday, November 21st. Here's Cloudbelly on the river.

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0: from their album Before Hollywood. That's the Go-Betweens. 1983 or so? Cattle and Cane. Beautiful song. Jessica Lee Mayfield from the new album Miss Obliteration. We heard Good Boy. It's about her dog. That song kills me. I love it. The Kid with the Crown before that, Nate Amos, a.k.a. This is Lorelei. He released his most recent record on September 11th. And hopefully he'll be coming into the Valley at some point. Kind of blowing up right now. This is Lorelei. Nate is also in a band called Water From Your Eyes, which we'll be hearing from later. Hey, welcome to Jim Neal's Jukebox on this Sunday night, the 20th of September. Delighted to be here playing new music for you. There is so much to get to tonight. This is the time of year when there's a rush of releases, and it's happening again. We'll be hearing some Mira when we come back, and telling you about a couple Mira shows coming to the Valley, two of them.
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0: 6:15 Sunday night, Jim Neal's Jukebox till 9. Mira comes to town on October 17th, playing on a bill with Mount Erie at the Academy of Music. But she will also be playing October 1st as part of a Flywheel Arts Collective show with Evan Greer and All Feels. That's happening at Holyoke Media on October 1st. We'll hear something new from Mira now. It's called The Ballad of the Bride of Frankenstein on the River.

That was New Caroline Rose on the River. We'll start from Slow Pulp and Mira. Go back to 1980 now. Killing Joke on the River.

0: Yeah. Killing Joke from their debut, Change. More music coming up on the jukebox.
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0: On the river, one of the exciting things I never get tired of, no matter how old I get, is discovering new music, especially by an artist who's been around for a while that I somehow missed. Anna Erhard just delighted me with the song Botanical Gardens, a Botanical Garden, a few months ago. And she has now made some new music. That song's a couple years old. And this one from Anna Erhard, she's from Berlin, is called 1,000 Sheep. You'll hear it now. On the river.

Yes, Queen. I'm in love with my car from A Night at the Opera. Roger Taylor on vocals. Unpopular opinion, Roger Taylor would have been the better vocalist for Queen. I know, you want to kick me just for saying that. We also heard from Chastity Belt and Anna Erhard. New music now from Bleach Lab on the River. It's called Falling.

the Beach Boys from the 1970 album Sunflower. All I Want to Do. Bleach Lab with Falling. Queen back there. Chastity Belt from Seattle. Anna Erhard. This is the Improvement Movement. They will be at the Drake on Saturday.

0: I'd never heard that Grateful Dead song before. It's from Axwa Maxwa, the palindromic album title. Cosmic Charlie from the Dead. It showed up in the television show The Patriot.
1: Go on home, your mama's calling.
0: Yeah. I love late life discoveries like that. From the Dead, you think you heard it all. Improvement Movement before that. They're the Social Betterment Campaign / Progressive Rock Quartet, non-denominational cult from Atlanta. They've made a new record. It's called Your Perfect Real Life, and they're playing at the Drake. This Saturday, we heard the song Home Again from Improvement Movement. 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

That's the band Ida. They formed back in 1992. It's from a new record, though, called Trash. This one's called Dream Date. We also heard Picasso's Wife from Lael Neal. Wings of Desire did American Dreamers. This is Yola Tango from the Kids in the Hall film soundtrack. It's called Pablo and Andrea on the River.

0: Yola Tango. Talking about them last night. We decided they're a shy band. That's from the Kids in the Hall soundtrack, as well as the Yola Tango album, Electra Pura. Kids in the Hall Brain Candy was the name of the album back in the 90s. Oh, what else was in there? Let's see. I kept a list for a reason. The band Ida with Dream Date, Lael Neal, a new song called Picasso's Wife, Wings of Desire, yes, named after the Wim Wenders film. We heard American Dreamers. And that's how we started off the 7 o'clock hour. Jim Neal's Jukebox goes until 9. That's me. I'll be playing a lot more music, talking about some gigs coming up. And we're going to be back with some new music from, gosh, let's see, how about Toth from Rubble Bucket, who's got a few of his own records out, and he's coming to do a record release party at the Drake. I'll tell you about that and play a Toth song.
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11: In Costa Rica, it's pineapples, papayas, and bananas. Around here, it's blueberries, melons, and apples. We have so much local hero fruit. And while apples last for months, other fruits are fleeting. So don't miss out. Look for local hero berries, peaches, plums, pears, grapes. Go to the Local Hero Guide on the CISA website, buylocalfood.org. There are 99 fruit farms, many closer and more convenient than you might think. Local hero fruit. Look for it in stores or get it directly.

0: direct from the orchard or farm.
1: My name is Jessa. One of the things I love the most about working for United Healthcare is that everybody matters. Every moment matters. There's a person behind every problem. I care because it's what I was put on this earth to do.
2: I'm Ben, and I work at United Healthcare. I am just one piece of a larger puzzle, but every piece matters. It's more than just work. We want to make the healthcare system better for everyone. I care because I want to make a difference. That's what committed to care means to me.
3: On a Sunday night, as always, there's a punishment of riches with respect to live shows coming into the Valley. A whole bunch of great stuff at the Drake in the coming weeks and months. We're going to hear two songs in a row from acts that are coming to the Drake. We're going to start off with Toth, the song Spiraling. He'll be at the Drake on October 4th, and then we'll hear the band L1011 who will be there this Friday. All right? So settle in and enjoy. This is Toth on the River.

It's L1011. They'll be at the Drake in Amherst this Friday with Tall Tall Trees. Toth will be at the Drake in October. We heard from him before. And now, from the new Sylvanesso album, Ow! Infinity Symbol. This is called Sledge. New Sylvanesso on the river.